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0: I got into my pants.
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0: Let's have a party.
1: Let's have a party.
0: Let's all begin.
1: Let's all begin.
0: You bring the hot dog.
1: You bring the hot dog.
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1: Thank you so much. Welcome to our part of the show, and we hope you're gonna like the tunes we've chosen. We have some oldies starting back from the Benny Goodman, Chick Webb era. We hope. 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You missed the first song. 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
1: Thank you very much. Remember, your applause goes on these records. Pee Wee said before. At this time, we're going to do a tune composed by our saxophonist Hank Mobley. It's a beautiful little thing. It's a foxtrot. It is a slang that is used by the musician, just cooling.

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1: Under the blanket of blue, just you and I beneath the stars, wrapped in the arms of sweet romance. The night is ours, yes, under a blanket of blue. Let me be thrilled by all your charms. Darling, I know my heart will dance within your arms, yes. 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

lies. 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My papa said, though I'm certain that this heart of mine